0: Bud, Friday morning, we'll tell you everything that's going on around Southwest Michigan Memorial Day weekend, and we'll get you registered one last time to go see Graham Nash at Meadowbrook this summer. 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
2: Here comes the 18! Kyle Busch will win!
1: Two-time NASCAR champ Kyle Busch has died at 41 after being hospitalized with a severe illness. Memorial Day weekend marks the unofficial start to the summer vacation season. AAA spokesperson Janet Tidwell says higher gas prices are not going to keep people at home.
3: We've seen historically gas prices don't have an impact typically on the number of people that travel and who wants to travel, but it does have an impact on how people spend their money when they do travel.
1: Fellow TV hosts are wishing The Late Show host Stephen Colbert a fond goodbye as he wraps up his show tonight. Host Jimmy Kimmel saying,
4: "We never felt like we were competing against them. It was nothing like the old days of late night. I always loved being on Stephen's show. I loved having him here on ours. I hope we're able to do that again. I hope he comes to visit as many times as possible."
1: Colbert's first show was in 2015. CBS News Brief, I'm Jennifer Kuiper.
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3: Quiet, mostly cloudy tonight. Temperatures dipping down to the mid-40s. Friday is going to be a seasonably cool day. High temps in the mid-60s with mostly cloudy skies. We will see wind picking up through the day, sustained at about 10 to 20 and gusting up near 30. By the time we get to Friday night into Saturday, we could see a few light showers working their way in, but they don't stick around. Saturday gradually drying out. High temperatures in the upper 60s with low 70s Sunday. Tracking Southwest Michigan's weather, I'm Storm Teammate Chief Meteorologist Ellen Baca.
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1: CBS News Brief. Two-time NASCAR Cup Series champion Kyle Busch has died at age 41. No word on cause of death. He was racing just a couple of weeks ago, and CBS's Tom Hansen reports.
2: After one of his recent races, Busch reportedly said this: "You never know when the last one is going to be, so cherish them all."
1: An Air France flight to Detroit was diverted to Montreal last evening due to an Ebola travel restriction. CBS's Ian Lee.
3: It's important to note, health experts say Ebola can only spread by someone showing symptoms, and tonight, we know the Congolese passenger on that Air France flight was symptom-free.
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2: Quiet, mostly cloudy tonight. Temperatures dipping down to the mid-40s. Friday is going to be a seasonably cool day. High temps in the mid-60s with mostly cloudy skies. We will see wind picking up through the day, sustained at about 10 to 20 and gusting up near 30. By the time we get to Friday night into Saturday, we could see a few light showers working their way in, but they don't stick around. Saturday gradually drying out. High temperatures in the upper 60s with low 70s Sunday. Tracking Southwest Michigan's weather, I'm Storm Teammate Chief Meteorologist Ellen Baca.
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1: CBS News Brief. Nearly 140 Ebola deaths are reported in the Democratic Republic of Congo. As CBS News medical correspondent Dr. Celine Gounder says, there's concern about it spreading.
2: This is also an outbreak that is occurring along the eastern border of the DRC, next to Uganda, where there have been a couple cases, and also South Sudan, where you have large refugee populations.
1: The Justice Department announced criminal charges against 15 defendants in Minnesota for Medicaid fraud. Assistant Attorney General Colin McDonald.
3: Our cases today involve seven different state-managed Medicaid programs that have been systematically pilfered.
1: CBS meteorologist Rob Marciano says southwest rain will move east.
4: On Saturday, all that rain moves into D.C., Philly, New York, so those airports will have issues. And then another surge of moisture coming in through the southeastern quarter of the country as we head towards Monday.
1: CBS News Brief. I'm Michael Toscano.
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5: Quiet, mostly cloudy tonight. Temperatures dipping down to the mid-40s. Friday is going to be a seasonably cool day. High temps in the mid-60s with mostly cloudy skies. We will see wind picking up through the day, sustained at about 10 to 20 and gusting up near 30. By the time we get to Friday night into Saturday, we could see a few light showers working their way in, but they don't stick around. Saturday gradually drying out. High temperatures in the upper 60s with low 70s Sunday. Tracking Southwest Michigan's weather, I'm Storm Teammate Chief Meteorologist Ellen Baca.
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0: Jeff Cassidy has the top five at five every weekday afternoon. 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
1: CBS News Brief in New York. Fans of Stephen Colbert camped outside of the Ed Sullivan Theater for the final taping of The Late Show. Sherry Turner is one of them.
2: His voice, his honesty, his logic. I loved him on Colbert. I loved him when he became his truest self, and I am so honored to be here.
1: Holiday travel is already underway for the Memorial Day weekend. Travel correspondent Chris Van Cleve is on I-24 between Nashville and Atlanta.
3: AAA expects more than 39 million travelers to drive this weekend, even as gas prices are about $1.38 a gallon higher than last year. Gas Buddy forecasts the national average could hit $4.80 a gallon by Labor Day.
1: Fewer named storms than usual are forecast for this hurricane season, but NOAA Administrator Neil Jacobs says that doesn't necessarily preclude dangerous storms.
4: We have had Category 5s make landfall in the past during below-average seasons.
1: CBS News Brief, I'm Michael Toscano.
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3: Quiet tonight in Kalamazoo, mostly cloudy with lows near 44. Highs in the mid to upper 60s for Friday. Breezy, though, with a mix of sun and clouds. Winds gusting as high as 30 miles per hour. Chance for showers Saturday morning, but drying out Saturday afternoon with temps in the mid 60s once more. Sunday, temps in the 70s with sunshine and upper 70s for Memorial Day and warmer beyond. Tracking Southwest Michigan's weather, I'm Storm Team 8 Chief Meteorologist Ellen Baca.
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1: CBS News Brief, the last The Late Show with Stephen Colbert, is just about to air in the eastern half of the country from New York, where this fan is feeling the loss.
2: I feel that we're losing something so iconic in New York City, being the home for television, being the home for honesty, being the home for late night.
1: CBS's Nancy Cordes reports the move on Capitol Hill to end sexual harassment by office holders is growing.
3: The women who first sounded the alarm are now teaming up with female lawmakers from both parties to brainstorm new rules and new legislation, ways to hold members of Congress accountable if they do harass staffers or interns, things like revoking their retirement benefits.
1: When we think of high gas prices, we usually think about driving, but this man in Louisiana loves to take his boat out.
4: The gas prices are, well, very high.
1: And may have to cut back. CBS News Brief. I'm Michael Toscano.
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1: Quiet tonight in Kalamazoo, mostly cloudy with lows near 44. Highs in the mid to upper 60s for Friday. Breezy, though, with a mix of sun and clouds. Winds gusting as high as 30 miles per hour. Chance for showers Saturday morning, but drying out Saturday afternoon with temps in the mid-60s once more. Sunday, temps in the 70s with sunshine and upper 70s for Memorial Day and warmer beyond. Tracking Southwest Michigan's weather, I'm Storm Team 8 Chief Meteorologist Ellen Baca.
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2: I'll say to you what I've said to every audience for the last 11 years, and I have meant it every time. Have a good show. Thanks for being here. And let's do it, y'all.
1: His final guest, Paul McCartney, who appeared with the Beatles on that stage with Ed Sullivan in 1964.
2: But I'm just curious, when you're here, what's your sense, Brian? When you close your eyes, do you hear the girls screaming?
1: McCartney gave him a photo of it.
3: Wow.
2: To Stephen, you're better than the Beatles. Paul McCartney.
3: No, it doesn't.
2: It does. That's what I read.
3: It doesn't say that.
2: When my editors are done, that's what it's going to say, Paul. Thank you. That's so lovely. Thank you very much. That will go up
3: for
2: in
3: you,
2: my...
3: For you, Stephen. Thank... Anything.
1: 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I'm Michael Toscano.
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0: Bud Friday Morning. We'll tell you everything that's going on around Southwest Michigan Memorial Day weekend. And we'll get you registered one last time to go see Graham Nash at Meadowbrook this summer. 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
3: Quiet tonight in Kalamazoo, mostly cloudy with lows near 44. Highs in the mid to upper 60s for Friday. Breezy, though, with a mix of sun and clouds. Winds gusting as high as 30 miles per hour. Chance for showers Saturday morning, but drying out Saturday afternoon with temps in the mid 60s once more. Sunday, temps in the 70s with sunshine and upper 70s for Memorial Day and warmer beyond. Tracking Southwest Michigan's weather, I'm Storm Team 8 Chief Meteorologist Ellen Baca.
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1: 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His final guest, Paul McCartney.
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1: 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In Greenland, government officials avoided the opening of the new American consulate, but protesters showed up with a message for President Trump and his desire to take Greenland. CBS News Brief. I'm Michael Toscano.
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1: Quiet tonight in Kalamazoo, mostly cloudy with lows near 44. Highs in the mid to upper 60s for Friday. Breezy, though, with a mix of sun and clouds. Winds gusting as high as 30 miles per hour. Chance for showers Saturday morning, but drying out Saturday afternoon with temps in the mid 60s once more. Sunday, temps in the 70s with sunshine and upper 70s for Memorial Day and warmer beyond. Tracking Southwest Michigan's weather, I'm Storm Team 8 Chief Meteorologist Ellen Baca.
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1: 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One of Stephen Colbert's guests was actor Bryan Cranston.
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3: 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I'm sorry.
1: 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Longtime correspondent Peter King on how he sees his experience here.
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1: The average for a gallon of regular gas in Louisiana is $4.05, about 45 cents lower than the national average. CBS News Brief. I'm Michael Toscano.
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3: Quiet tonight in Kalamazoo, mostly cloudy with lows near 44. Highs in the mid to upper 60s for Friday. Breezy, though, with a mix of sun and clouds. Winds gusting as high as 30 miles per hour. Chance for showers Saturday morning, but drying out Saturday afternoon with temps in the mid 60s once more. Sunday, temps in the 70s with sunshine and upper 70s for Memorial Day and warmer beyond. Tracking Southwest Michigan's weather, I'm Storm Team 8 Chief Meteorologist Ellen Baca.
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1: The U.S. is restricting air travel to the U.S. from areas in Africa where the Ebola outbreak is, causing a flight from Paris with a man from Congo aboard to be diverted to Canada.
4: Health experts say Ebola can only spread by someone showing symptoms, and the Congolese passenger on that Air France flight was symptom-free.
1: Correspondent Ian Lee, CBS News Brief. I'm Michael Toscano.
0: Let's go. 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

0: Bud. Friday morning, we'll tell you everything that's going on around Southwest Michigan Memorial Day weekend. 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
1: Increasing clouds today, breezy and cool with a high of 66. Tonight, maintaining that breeze with a chance of rain developing after midnight, low of 54. For Saturday, overcast, kind of dreary, especially the first half of the day with a chance of rain showers and cool with a high of 63. Increasing sunshine Sunday, chance of a shower or thunderstorm with a high of 74. Memorial Day Monday looks beautiful, lots of sunshine and a high near 80. I'm Storm Team 8 meteorologist Matt Kirkwood, tracking Southwest Michigan's weather.
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2: On night one of the Colbert Report, back in the day, I said, anyone can read the news to you. I promise to feel the news at you. And I realized pretty soon in this job that our job over here was different. We were here to feel the news with you.
1: His final guest, Paul McCartney, who got the honors of turning out the lights at the Ed Sullivan Theater for good. After 99 years of broadcasting, we say goodbye here at CBS News Radio. The World News Roundup, Steve Kathan.
3: You get up in the morning and you really don't know what you're going to be doing. I mean, the news changes that fast.
1: NASCAR fans like Matt Graham paying tribute to 41-year-old Kyle Busch.
4: 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And a lot of people like them and I was one of them.
1: Busch died suddenly hours after his family announced he'd been hospitalized for a severe illness. He was 41. CBS News Brief. I'm Deborah Rodriguez.
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3: Increasing clouds today, breezy and cool with a high of 66. Tonight, maintaining that breeze with a chance of rain developing after midnight, low of 54. For Saturday, overcast, kind of dreary, especially the first half of the day with a chance of rain showers and cool with a high of 63. Increasing sunshine Sunday, chance of a shower or thunderstorm with a high of 74. Memorial Day Monday looks beautiful, lots of sunshine and a high near 80. I'm Storm 2 Meteorologist Matt Kirkwood, tracking southwest Michigan's weather.
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0: Scotty Bud in the Morning on Cool FM. Good morning. Welcome to Friday. For those of you who have today off, you got a four-day weekend coming, right? Good for you. 48 degrees in Battle Creek, 48 in Kalamazoo, clouds and 70 today. Memorial Day will be sunny at 83. Pretty cool. I've got all the list of events happening on Memorial Day coming up today, all the parades, everything else. Fort Custer always has something big. We'll talk about that. Good news, if you're currently taking your Social Security payments, I'll have that for you in the 7 o'clock hour. We've got Friday Funnies coming up at 7:40. Our cool deep cut today with Emerson, Lake, and Palmer just after 8 o'clock. I've got a review of the documentary about Martin Short, which I watched last night finally. It's been out a week or so. So we'll have that in the 8 o'clock hour. And I've got all the information I know about an unfortunate death in NASCAR yesterday. All that coming up today. Here on Cool FM.
1: CBS News Brief. Gridlock in Congress over President Trump's nearly $1.8 billion anti-weaponization fund. CBS's Tina Kraus.
2: Sources say during a tense meeting Thursday with Senate Republicans, Acting Attorney General Todd Blanche did not rule out payments for those convicted of assaulting law enforcement on January 6th.
1: The Senate adjourned abruptly without voting on an immigration and border security bill. 41-year-old NASCAR legend Kyle Busch has died just days after he explained on Fox.
3: Why do these moments never get old, Kyle?
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5: We were lucky enough to be here for the last 11 years.
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5: All right, that was, can't take this for granted. 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
1: His very last guest, Paul McCartney. CBS News Brief. I'm Deborah Rodriguez.
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0: Cool FM Sports. Tigers lost to Cleveland again 3-2, just 6 hits. Dingler hit a home run, but the Tigers have lost 14 of 16 now. They have the Orioles tonight. Flaherty will pitch for the Tigers. And NASCAR driver Kyle Busch has passed away at the age of 41. No cause of death has been announced.
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Now, some of y'all never been down south too much. I'm gonna tell you a little bit about this so that you understand what I'm talking about. Down there we have a plant that grows out in the woods and the fields. Looks something like a turnip green. Everybody calls it poke salad. Poke salad. Used to know a girl lived down there and she'd go out in the evenings and pick her a mess of it. Carry it home and cook it for supper. Cause that's about all they had to eat. They did all right.

Scotty Bud in the morning on Cool FM. Thursday, NASCAR announced that driver Kyle Busch was going to miss the Coca-Cola 600 in Charlotte after being hospitalized with a severe illness. Unfortunately, yesterday it was announced that he passed away. Kyle Busch was 41. No cause of death has been released as of yet.

0: Scotty Bud in the Morning on Cool FM. Thanks for listening this morning. Kalamazoo County Animal Services are going to microchip your pet for free this weekend. How about that? There'll be a Tractor Supply on Go Road. Saturday from 1 until 4 p.m. Your dog must be on a leash. Cats must be in a carrier. It is free.
1: Michigan Attorney General Dana Nessel continuing her push for Consumers Energy's J.H. Campbell coal-fired power plant in Ottawa County to shut down. She held a rally outside of the facility in Olive Township yesterday, nearly a year after the Trump administration issued the original executive order keeping it open. Consumers Energy says it costs them $620,000 every day to operate the plant, and they had planned to shut it down last spring. Nessel was joined by dozens of concerned residents in the area to issue the call for the facility to be shut down. Michigan Department of Transportation opening up as many road projects as possible for Memorial Day weekend. MDOT says lane restrictions being removed starting at 3 p.m. today until 6 a.m. Tuesday on 100 of 168 projects. More than 1.3 million Michiganders are expected to travel at least 50 miles from home over this weekend. Governor Gretchen Whitmer says as soon as Memorial Day is over, quote, we'll get right back to work fixing the damn roads, unquote. In the WKZO newsroom, I'm Michael Arning.
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8: Increasing clouds today, breezy and cool with a high of 66. Tonight, maintaining that breeze with a chance of rain developing after midnight, low of 54. For Saturday, overcast, kind of dreary, especially the first half of the day with a chance of rain showers and cool with a high of 63. Increasing sunshine Sunday, chance of a shower or thunderstorm with a high of 74. Memorial Day Monday looks beautiful, lots of sunshine and a high near 80. I'm Storm Meteorologist Matt Kirkwood, tracking southwest Michigan's weather.
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0: Scotty Bud of the Morning on Cool FM. Memorial Day weekend is here. How about some things you may not have known about Memorial Day? It commemorates the men and women who died while serving in the U.S. Armed Forces. It's always observed on the last Monday of May. And May 25th is the earliest it can be, by the way. Yeah, it's early this year. It was called Decoration Day from 1868 until 1970. And there is an exact moment of remembrance on Memorial Day at 3 p.m. local time. We're supposed to pause and remember the brave men and women who died in service for our nation.
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0: Scotty Bud of the Morning on Cool FM. Headed up to 70 today. 83 and sunny on Memorial Day, by the way. Little Saturday morning rain. Other than that, decent weekend coming up. A Memorial Day program of remembrance is scheduled for May 24th, coming up at Fort Custer in Battle Creek. That is Sunday. It'll begin at 2 p.m. at the cemetery on Dickman Road. We'll honor military service members who died in service to the nation. A lot of stuff going on this weekend and on Memorial Day. I'll tap some of it a little bit later on this morning here on Cool FM. 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
2: This show, I want you to know and you to know, has been a joy for us to do for you. We were here to feel the news with you. And I don't know about you, but I sure have felt it.
1: Racing fan Matt Graham among the many mourning the loss of two-time champion Kyle Busch.
3: I think back to before I was born when Dale Earnhardt passed and how much that meant to people who watch NASCAR.
1: His family announced 41-year-old Busch had died just hours after they said he'd been hospitalized for a severe illness. President Trump responding to questions about whether he's losing influence among Senate Republicans amid growing backlash over his $1.8 billion fund for allies who claim they were wronged by the Biden administration.

0: administration.
1: I don't know. I really don't know. I can tell you, I only do what's right.
0: CBS News Brief. I'm Deborah Rodriguez.
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4: 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Tigers lost to Cleveland again 3-2, just six hits. Dingler hit a home run, but the Tigers have lost 14 of 16 now. They have the Orioles tonight. Flaherty will pitch for the Tigers. And NASCAR driver Kyle Busch has passed away at the age of 41. No cause of death has been announced.
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every year we would have yard sales on Memorial Day weekend, so it's like Mardi Gras for white trash. Yeah, I never understood how people can come to a yard sale and get picky. You know what I mean? They make me feel bad about the stuff I didn't want anyway. You know, like, well, what's this? I don't want this. Neither do I. That's why it's a dime. All right, I don't care. Does this VCR have a remote? No, it doesn't have a cord either. That's why it's $4, dude. It's a piece of crap. Well, I was looking for a new VCR. Yeah, I think they sell those at places called stores. All right, you're in my garage. Look on the wall. That's a spider. Get the f*** out of here. Right? People come to your yard sale and ask for items that they don't even see. Like, I got departments you don't know about or something, you know? Like, where are your drapes? We're looking for drapes. We don't see drapes. Oh, that's because house wears it on the back porch. I'm sorry. You can stop by customer service at the shed, get a slushy and a pretzel. I mean, really, it's not... What's your return policy? I'll stab you if you come back here. Go away.

Scotty Bud in the morning on Cool FM. Good morning to you. We're headed to 70 degrees today. Thanks for listening this morning. Do you take your Social Security payments? Well, Social Security recipients are in line for a bigger increase next year than they've received since 2023. That's according to the Senior Citizens League. As their prediction every year comes out, they say next year it's going to go up 3.9%. Keep in mind, these predictions are usually pretty close. Fingers crossed for you, huh?

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2: Basically, my premise in life is men are pigs. That's the whole thing, right? Men are pigs. Yeah, just too bad we own everything, isn't it? I kid. Women own a lot of things nowadays. Your poultry outlets, yarn barns, that sort of stuff. That's important. I'm kidding. That's my job. Oh, no. My mom said the only reason men are alive is for lawn care and vehicle maintenance. Think about it. It is true. She said once that men shouldn't even talk. They should just grunt like the simian primate bastards they are. That's how men should talk. It's true. It's a simple yet effective language. You're a little confused. Now you understand. Oh, yeah. Men like doing things women don't like. You go to a guy's house and say, hey, did you build that table? Yeah. Go to a woman's house, say, you make that dress? She'll knife you right in the heart. Men like to kill time. You give me an hour and a half and an old Roadrunner, we'll get some beer, Jungle Patchelon, and Bear Moon everybody we can. Women don't think of things like this. Women do other things. They utilize their time. They're just different. I like men's things, you know. It's time to be a man. Stand up and like men. Hug a man now and then. Kiss a man. That's okay. Give him tongue. I don't care. Well, just kind of a figure of speech, pal. Men's stuff. Lava soap, gunk, gasket sealer, DAP, caulking compounds, the shine shoes, a bologna sandwich. Men's stuff, that's what I'm all about. It's men's things. I like men. Not in the, you know, I like men. It's okay to be a man these days. Well, it used to be.
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4: Ramona Park Beach in Portage opens for the 2026 season today. It'll operate every day, 10 a.m. until 8 p.m. until Labor Day weekend. City of Portage says the beach has a sandy swim area with lifeguards, along with kayaks, canoes, and paddleboard rentals. Vehicle permits for entry into Ramona Park can be obtained on-site near the park entrance during regular beach hours. It's also important to note, Sprinkle Road is closed for through traffic between Zalman Avenue and S Avenue as a sanitary sewer force main is being installed. Democrats now have a two-vote majority in the Michigan Senate, with Senator Chedrick Green being sworn into office yesterday. Green won the May 5th special election in the 35th Senate District over Republican Jason Tunney, 60% to 38%. He takes over the seat that was vacated when Congresswoman Kristen McDonald Rivette was elected to the U.S. House back in 2024. In the WKZO newsroom, I'm Mike Alarney.
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8: A Better Life with Dr. Sanjay Gupta. 20 years ago, the average attention span was about 2.5 minutes. Today, it's just 47 seconds. Pretty disconcerting. That's according to new research out of UC Irvine. But really, this isn't our fault, at least not entirely. We can blame technology and the world around us. Attention, it turns out, is not an unlimited resource. You only have so much of it to give. Start paying more attention to what times of the day you seem to be at your mental peak. Try to knock out the more complicated stuff during that time. It's also important to take breaks every so often so you can more easily lock in when you're trying to concentrate. One expert said, even trying to visualize where you want to end your day with everything all wrapped up or with tons left to do, that can act as a real motivator. I'm Dr. Sanjay Gupta, helping you live a better life.
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2: Increasing clouds today, breezy and cool with a high of 66. Tonight, maintaining that breeze with a chance of rain developing after midnight, low of 54. For Saturday, overcast, kind of dreary, especially the first half of the day with a chance of rain showers and cool with a high of 63. Increasing sunshine Sunday, chance of a shower or thunderstorm with a high of 74. Memorial Day Monday looks beautiful, lots of sunshine and a high near 80. I'm Storm Team 8 meteorologist Matt Kirkwood, tracking southwest Michigan's weather.
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Scotty Bud in the Morning on Cool FM. Coming up this weekend and on Memorial Day, lots of parades happening, of course. 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Same for Vicksburg. And a Hickory Corners Parade starts at 10 a.m. Climax has a parade that starts at 10 a.m. on Monday as well. Lawton start at 10. Plainwell starts at 11 a.m. Comstock's Parade starts at noon. And Marshall's Parade starts at 9:30.

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1: And today, our deep cut comes from Emerson, Lake & Palmer and their album Trilogy. All the way back to 1972, Keith Emerson, Greg Lake, Carl Palmer. This one was written by Lake. It's a bit of a mellow tune, but has some amazing acoustic guitar in it. This song hit number 39 in the U.S., was their biggest charting single. Love this tune. It's called From the Beginning. ELP is our Cool FM Deep Cuts.

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2: 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Gridlock in Congress amid President Trump's nearly $1.8 billion anti-weaponization fund. CBS's Ed O'Keefe.
3: Some senators say they pressed for answers and walked away wanting even more clarity on who exactly might get paid. One lawmaker called the fund a, quote, curveball that nobody anticipated, as skepticism, especially among Republicans, continues to grow.
2: President Trump sending 5,000 troops to Poland after he said he was withdrawing the same number, most from Poland. Secretary of State Marco Rubio.
4: The United States continues to have global commitments that it needs to meet in terms of our force deployment, and that constantly requires us to reexamine where we put troops. This is not a punitive thing. It's just something that's ongoing.
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2: 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I'm Deborah Rodriguez.
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9: 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Tigers lost to Cleveland again 3-2. Just six hits. Dingler hit a home run. But the Tigers have lost 14 of 16 now. They have the Orioles tonight. Flaherty will pitch for the Tigers. And NASCAR driver Kyle Busch has passed away at the age of 41. No cause of death has been announced.
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Scotty Bud of the Morning on Cool FM. Good morning. Clouds and 70 eventually today. Maybe some morning rain Saturday, 74 on Sunday, and sunny and 83 for Memorial Day coming up. And on Sunday, a Memorial Day program of remembrance is scheduled at Fort Custer in Augusta.

0: Scotty Bud of the Morning on Cool FM. Good morning. Clouds and 70 for today. I got to tell you about a documentary I watched. I watch a lot of documentaries, usually about people I love, entertainment, sports, comedy. And I watched a documentary called Marty, Life is Short, about, of course, Martin Short. Great title. It's about an hour and a half. Lots of cool people in it. All these people that were her friends, I had no idea. Tom Hanks, Steve Martin I knew about, Steven Spielberg, all the people still alive from SCTV. The best part of it was the old family videos that he mostly took. And like most families, you know, dad is the one holding the camera, regular camera and video camera. And he narrates a lot of stuff, and he's, of course, very funny. Lots of video from Christmas parties that he would host, get-togethers. They had a lake house up in Canada. Everybody fooling around, singing. His wife died about 15 years ago. He mentions that, talks about that. She was a professional singer, by the way. And his daughter had just recently passed away, but that was not featured. Love Martin Short so much. So talented, so funny. If you're a fan of his, definitely check it out. It's called Marty, Life is Short.
1: Four children were arrested by Kalamazoo Township Police Wednesday night after officers were responding to a call of shots being fired in a wooded area near an apartment complex on Gull Road. The kids tried to run away, but they were caught. All of them are Kalamazoo residents. The two youngest are 10 and 11 years old. They were released to their guardians. A 12-year-old and a 13-year-old are both lodged in the Kalamazoo County Juvenile Home. No one was injured. Former Detroit Mayor Mike Duggan has ended his independent bid for governor of Michigan. Duggan had broad support from the business community, but polls showed that he was losing momentum, and he noted that Democratic Party candidates are surging, quote, because of the anger on the national stage, unquote. He and his campaign manager and son, Ed Duggan, concluded Saturday that he did not have a realistic path to winning the governor's race, adding that he was 11 points down and slipping. In the WKZO newsroom, I'm Michael Arnett.
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8: Clouds thicken up today, becoming breezy, and a high temperature of 66.

0: Scotty Bud in the morning on Cool FM. Good morning. Clouds and 70 today. Memorial Day weekend is here. In case you didn't know, it commemorates the men and women who died while serving in the United States Armed Forces. Always observed on the last Monday of May, which is May 25th this year, and that's the earliest it can ever be. Yeah, it's early this year. It was called Decoration Day way back in the day, from 1868 to 1970. Didn't officially become Memorial Day till 71. And that's also when we began observing it on the last Monday of May. There is an exact moment of remembrance on Memorial Day, 3 p.m. That's when we're supposed to pause and remember the brave men and women who died in service to our nation. Remember all that this weekend? You're grilling your burgers. Have a safe Memorial Day weekend.
1: CBS News Brief. Gridlock in Congress ahead of the holiday over President Trump's nearly $1.8 billion anti-weaponization fund. His advisor, Stephen Miller.
2: This settlement is just a small measure of the justice that they are owed.
1: Senate Minority Leader Chuck Schumer.
3: We'll do everything we can to stop this slush fund.
1: Fans and fellow racers paying tribute to NASCAR champ Kyle Busch after his death at the age of 41. Jimmy Johnson told CBS Morning.
4: Just that spirited, ruthless competitor on track, and I use ruthless in the best way possible.
1: No cause of death announced. Drivers like Darshell Purifoy are making some tough choices as they head out for the Memorial Day weekend.
5: We were thinking about the cost of just travel between the snacks and the gas, so it's like, are we going to eat when we go or what? But yeah, the gas prices are making it so hard.
1: They're at an average $4.55 a gallon nationally today. CBS News Brief. I'm Deborah Rodriguez.
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Scotty Bud of the Morning on Cool FM. Competitive eater Joey Chestnut is going to compete in the July 4th Nathan's Famous International Hot Dog Eating Contest while serving probation after pleading guilty to misdemeanor battery. He says the incident was just a misunderstanding and he wanted to accept responsibilities for his actions. Police reports indicated he was intoxicated and could not remember the altercation.

0: Scotty Bud in the Morning on Cool FM. Oh, our Memorial Day weekend is just about here, huh? Lots of parades, as always, on Memorial Day. Most of them are Memorial Day at 10 a.m. Kalamazoo County Memorial Day Parade, 10 a.m. Monday. 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Vicksburg on Monday, their start at 10 a.m. Hickory Corners has a parade starting at 10 a.m. Climax has a parade at 10 a.m. Monday. Lawton, they start at 10 a.m. at the fire department. Plainwell starts theirs at 11 a.m. from the Ace Hardware. Comstock Parade on Monday starts at noon from Forest Academy on Comstock Avenue. And Marshall's Parade starts at 9:30. Michigan Avenue will be closed from Liberty Street to Greenfield Boulevard. Get out, check out a parade on Memorial Day Monday.
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10: Clouds thicken up today, becoming breezy and a high temperature of 66. Breezy tonight with rain developing after midnight, a low of 54. Best chance of rain this holiday weekend will be Saturday morning. Some of those showers should move out during the afternoon with a high temperature of 63, but maintaining an overcast sky. Increasing sunshine on Sunday, slight chance of a shower or thunderstorm, high of 74. Warmer yet for Monday, Memorial Day, lots of sunshine and a high of 80. I'm Storm 2 Main Meteorologist Matt Kirkwood, tracking Southwest Michigan's weather.
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Scotty Bud in the morning on Cool FM. Clouds and 70 today. Saturday morning rain. It looks like Sunday's at 74. And Memorial Day, mostly sunny and 83. I'm going to take off. Have a safe weekend. I will actually.

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1: CBS News Brief. The head of the World Health Organization, Tedros Ghebreyesus, has just upgraded the public health risk from Ebola in Congo from high to very high.
2: There are now almost 750 suspected cases and 177 suspected deaths.
1: He says the risk level remains low worldwide. Secretary of State Rubio is calling Iran's push to impose tolls in a key shipping channel not acceptable.
3: If that were to happen in the Straits of Hormuz, it will happen in five other places around the world. Why would countries all over the world say, well, we want to do this too?
1: The racing world is remembering NASCAR champ Kyle Busch. Former teammate Jimmy Johnson tells CBS.
4: Just that spirited, ruthless competitor on track. And I use ruthless in the best way possible. If you took an inch, he was going to take two. There was an amount of respect on the track that you just showed him.
1: Busch died yesterday at 41. No cause given. CBS News Brief. I'm Deborah Rodriguez.
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6: Clouds thickening up today, becoming breezy and a high temperature of 66. Breezy tonight with rain developing after midnight, a low of 54. Best chance of rain this holiday weekend will be Saturday morning. Some of those showers should move out during the afternoon with a high temperature of 63, but maintaining an overcast sky. Increasing sunshine on Sunday, slight chance of a shower or thunderstorm, high of 74. Warmer yet for Monday, Memorial Day, lots of sunshine and a high of 80. I'm Storm 2 Maine meteorologist Matt Kirkwood, tracking southwest Michigan's weather.
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1: CBS News Brief. The head of the World Health Organization says the Ebola outbreak in Congo is spreading rapidly and poses a very high risk there, revising its assessment of the Congo risk from high to very high. Elsewhere in Africa,
2: the situation in Uganda is stable, with two cases confirmed in people who traveled from DRC, with one death.
1: Secretary of State Rubio meets with NATO foreign ministers.
3: In the end, you know, like any alliance, it has to be good for everyone who's involved. It has to be a clear understanding of what the expectations are. And so certainly we'll try to lay the groundwork for that.
1: He reports slight progress in talks with Iran. Sports World mourning the death of racing star Kyle Busch at 41. He was interviewed after a win a week ago.
4: Why do these moments never get old, Kyle?
5: Because you never know when the last one is.
1: Busch has been hospitalized. No word on the cause of death. CBS News Brief, I'm Steve Kathan.
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10: Sticking to the cooler side as we head into the holiday weekend, mostly cloudy skies today with a strong breeze out of the east, gusts advancing to about 30 miles per hour. Highs will be in the upper 60s this afternoon. Rain is expected to move in past midnight with lows in the mid-50s. Cloudy with some morning showers on Saturday, highs in the low to mid-60s. It becomes warmer and drier on Sunday and Memorial Day Monday, when highs are likely to peak in the 80s. Tracking Southwest Michigan's weather, I'm Storm Team 8 meteorologist Scott Larson.
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6: Sticking to the cooler side as we head into the holiday weekend, mostly cloudy skies today with a strong breeze out of the east, gusts advancing to about 30 miles per hour. Highs will be in the upper 60s this afternoon. Rain is expected to move in past midnight with lows in the mid-50s. Cloudy with some morning showers on Saturday, highs in the low to mid-60s. It becomes warmer and drier on Sunday and Memorial Day Monday, when highs are likely to peak in the 80s. Tracking Southwest Michigan's weather, I'm Storm Team 8 meteorologist Scott Larson.
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1: CBS News Brief. Kevin Warsh has been sworn in as the new Federal Reserve Chair. President Trump says he wants Warsh to be totally independent. CBS's Ed O'Keefe reports.
2: His four-year term as Federal Reserve Chairman begins Friday, but his predecessor, outgoing Chairman Jerome Powell, isn't leaving quite yet. He plans to remain as a rank-and-file board member for the time being.
1: The head of the World Health Organization, Tedros Ghebreyesus, says the UN Health Agency has revised its assessment of the Ebola risk within Congo from high to very high. He says of one patient,
3: an American national who was working in DRC has also been confirmed positive and transferred to Germany for care.
1: Millions are expected to travel despite high gas prices. Kalo Sikilumbi chose to fly out of Hartsfield-Jackson Airport in Atlanta.
4: I'm headed to Los Angeles this weekend. Just going to get some work done, doing some modeling and acting, and then heading right back tonight.
1: CBS News Brief, I'm Jennifer Kuiper.
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6: Avery Thielman's two-out, two-run double in the bottom of the eighth inning broke a 6-6 tie as Western Michigan stayed alive in the MAC baseball tournament with an 8-6 win over Ball State Thursday. Here's your Maple Hill Subaru Bronco update. I'm Robin Hood.
7: Yeah, I was just trying to fight in there. Got to two strikes pretty early in the count, but I got one that I could do something with. I put a decent swing on it and lucky enough to get a couple runs out of it.
6: They walked Mike Maloney to get to you. What were you thinking standing there in the on-deck circle?
7: Well, Mike's a pretty good hitter, so I probably would have done the same thing. But once I was up there, I mean, it was me against him, and just tried to win every pitch I could.
6: You were really seeing the ball well in this game, Avery. You had four of the Broncos' 15 hits.
7: Yeah, got a couple soggy ones, some soft ones, and then got the hit when it mattered. So passed the stick along really well, and we were able to generate some runs because of that.
6: The tournament continues today at Forefront Field in Avon, Ohio, with a champion to be crowned this weekend. That's your Maple Hill Subaru Bronco update. I'm Robin Hood.
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6: Sticking to the cooler side as we head into the holiday weekend, mostly cloudy skies today with a strong breeze out of the east, gusts advancing to about 30 miles per hour. Highs will be in the upper 60s this afternoon. Rain is expected to move in past midnight with lows in the mid-50s. Cloudy with some morning showers on Saturday, highs in the low to mid-60s. It becomes warmer and drier on Sunday and Memorial Day Monday when highs are likely to peak in the 80s. Tracking Southwest Michigan's weather, I'm Storm Team 8 meteorologist Scott Larson.
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1: You broke my heart, 'cause I couldn't dance. 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And now I'm back to let you know I can really shake 'em down.

0: That's the Contours asking that musical question, do you love me? I'm Jeff Cassidy. Glad to have you along this afternoon. Nice way to start our Memorial Day weekend. A little bit of sunshine, high around 70 today. You see some early rain showers for tomorrow, but should be done by noon. Clearing up, but chilly, high only 60 tomorrow. Low 70s on Sunday with a slight chance for some light afternoon thunderstorms. But Monday, Memorial Day, looks great. Sunny and high in the low 80s. Coming up this afternoon, we'll find out who wins the Graham Nash concert tickets. And I may have one more chance for you to get registered before I give them away. Right around 4:40 this afternoon, we'll draw those ticket winners. And we'll kick off a Super 60s weekend with the top five songs from this week in 1965. All coming up this afternoon, plus the greatest hits of all time like Orleans, Van Morrison, and Rare Earth all on the way next. Right now, our latest CBS News update on Cool FM.
1: CBS News Brief. President Trump has sworn in Kevin Warsh as the new Fed chair.
2: Kevin has spoken often about the need to restore the Fed's integrity by returning to a proper focus on its two functional and really fundamental responsibilities, maintaining price stability and low inflation and achieving full employment.
1: AAA says over 3.5 million people are expected to fly somewhere for the holiday weekend, like this woman at the airport in Dallas.
3: We tend to fly just to get there quicker. We've driven to Florida before. We used to go to Destin, and that's a, 8 hour, and that's even longer with children. So we elect to spend a little bit more money and fly.
1: Secretary of State Rubio says Iranian efforts to create a tolling system in the Strait of Hormuz is not acceptable.
4: I don't know of a country in the world that's in favor of it except Iran, but there's no country in the world that should accept it.
1: CBS News Brief. I'm Stacey Lynn.
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Got one more chance for you to get registered to win Graham Nash tickets coming up before I give those tickets away at 4:40. 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

0: Beatles from the Hard Days Night movie, and Paul McCartney showed up last night as the last guest for The Late Show with Stephen Colbert. Closed out the show with an all-star performance of Hello Goodbye, and at the very end of the show, shut down the power at the Ed Sullivan Theater and shrunk the whole thing down into a snow globe. Kind of a nod to the final episode of St. Elsewhere. So now Stephen Colbert will enjoy a little time off before jumping into his next project, which is going to be working with Peter Jackson on another Lord of the Rings movie. Big Lord of the Rings fan, Stephen is. Overall, pretty good show. A little weird sometimes, but it was all right. Chambers Brothers are coming up. Beach Boys and Harry Chapin on the way next. 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
6: Sticking to the cooler side as we head into the holiday weekend, mostly cloudy skies today with a strong breeze out of the east, gusts advancing to about 30 miles per hour. Highs will be in the upper 60s this afternoon. Rain is expected to move in past midnight with lows in the mid-50s. Cloudy with some morning showers on Saturday, highs in the low to mid-60s. It becomes warmer and drier on Sunday and Memorial Day Monday, when highs are likely to peak in the 80s. Tracking Southwest Michigan's weather, I'm Storm Team 8 meteorologist Scott Larson.
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I did promise to get some more folks registered to win Graham Nash tickets before I give them away this afternoon, right around 4:40. 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I'll get you on the list. 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

White Plains, my baby loves loving. I'm Jeff Cassidy. Got some more folks registered to win those Graham Nash tickets. I'll be drawing for those coming up 4:40 this afternoon. I'll have five ticket winners to draw for. I'll check out Graham Nash and Emmylou Harris at the Meadowbrook Amphitheater coming up July 24. Should be a fantastic show. About 90 minutes from now, we'll find out who the ticket winners are going to be. Bob Seger coming up, Johnny Rivers and Billy Swan on the way next. Right now, our latest CBS News update on Cool FM.

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4: Avery Thielman's 2-out, 2-run double in the bottom of the 8th inning broke a 6-6 tie as Western Michigan stayed alive in the MAC baseball tournament with an 8-6 win over Ball State Thursday. Here's your Maple Hill Subaru Bronco update. I'm Robin Hood.
5: Yeah, I was just trying to fight in there. Got the 2 strikes pretty early in the count. When I got one that I could do something with, I put a decent swing on it and lucky enough to get a couple runs out of it.
4: They walked Mike Maloney to get to you. What were you thinking standing there in the on-deck circle?
5: Well, Mike's a pretty good hitter, so I probably would have done the same thing. But once I was up there, I mean, it was me against him and just tried to win every pitch I could.
4: You were really seeing the ball well in this game, Avery. You had 4 of the Broncos' 15 hits.
5: Yeah, got a couple soggy ones, some soft ones, and then got the hit when it mattered. So passed the stick along really well, and we were able to generate some runs because of that.
4: The tournament continues today at Forefront Field in Avon, Ohio, with a champion to be crowned this weekend. That's your Maple Hill Subaru Bronco update. I'm Robin Hood.
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0: first big hit for Elton John, a song he co-wrote with his songwriting partner of many, many years, Bernie Taupin. Your song. Bernie Taupin celebrating his 76th birthday today. He's in good company. Other folks celebrating May 22nd. Former speed skater, Olympic champion, Dancing with the Stars champion, Apollo Ono, is 44. Actress Maggie Q from Designated Survivor, she's 47. Jennifer Goodwin, Snow White from Once Upon a Time, is 48. Supermodel Naomi Campbell turns 56. 80s singer Morrissey turns 67. And like I said, Bernie Taupin turning 76. If you're celebrating today, happy birthday to you. Got more great oldies on the way. Rolling Stones, the OJs, and the Five Americans, they're coming up next on Cool FM.
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6: Sticking to the cooler side as we head into the holiday weekend, mostly cloudy skies today with a strong breeze out of the east, gusts advancing to about 30 miles per hour. Highs will be in the upper 60s this afternoon. Rain is expected to move in past midnight with lows in the mid-50s. Cloudy with some morning showers on Saturday, highs in the low to mid-60s. It becomes warmer and drier on Sunday and Memorial Day Monday, when highs are likely to peak in the 80s. Tracking Southwest Michigan's weather, I'm Storm Team 8 meteorologist Scott Larson.
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0: That's the Temptations, Ball of Confusion. Well, if you're confused about what you're going to do this weekend, holiday weekend upon us, you don't have any plans, there's lots for you to check out. The AKC Blossom Cluster Dog Show is going on at the Expo Center through Monday. The Tri-State Foodie Fest, that's going on tomorrow at Calhoun County Fairgrounds. 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Advantage Boat and Travel Trailer Rally at the Gilmore Car Museum, that's tomorrow 9 until 3. There's a Memorial Day ceremony at Fort Custer in Augusta. That's going on Sunday afternoon at 2 p.m. Of course, plenty of Memorial Day parades Monday morning. Places like Comstock, Kalamazoo, Lawton, Marshall, Plainwell, Portage, Vicksburg, Wayland, and more. Whatever your plans are for this weekend, take us along with you. 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Got more great oldies on the way coming up from the Supremes. James Taylor and Bobby Fuller 4 up next. Right now, our latest CBS News update on Cool FM.
1: CBS News Brief. Just in, a federal judge in Tennessee tosses out an indictment charging Kilmar Obrego Garcia with human smuggling. Kevin Warsh is sworn in as the new Fed chair. He replaces Jerome Powell, with whom President Trump has had disagreements on interest rates.
2: Kevin has spoken often about the need to restore the Fed's integrity by returning to a proper focus on its two functional and really fundamental responsibilities.
1: Tulsi Gabbard is resigning as Intel chief, citing her husband's cancer diagnosis. CBS's Nicole Skanga.
3: Her family has always been a really integral part of her life. It makes sense to me now, of course, in light of the news, that she would want to step aside to be closer with them.
1: Memorial Day weekend travel is expected to break records despite rising gas prices at Atlanta's airport.
4: We're actually heading to Houston for the weekend. We're going to the Houston Cigar Festival. It's a Houston Cigar Week is what it is. It's also my husband's birthday, so we're trying to go and celebrate that.
1: CBS News Brief, I'm Jennifer Kuiper.
5: A Better Life with Dr. Sanjay Gupta.
6: 20 years ago, the average attention span was about 2.5 minutes. Today, it's just 47 seconds. Pretty disconcerting. That's according to new research out of UC Irvine. But really, this isn't our fault, at least not entirely. We can blame technology and the world around us. Attention, it turns out, is not an unlimited resource. You only have so much of it to give. Start paying more attention to what times of the day you seem to be at your mental peak. Try to knock out the more complicated stuff during that time. It's also important to take breaks every so often so you can more easily lock in when you're trying to concentrate. One expert said, even trying to visualize where you want to end your day with everything all wrapped up or with tons left to do, that can act as a real motivator. I'm Dr. Sanjay Gupta, helping you live a better life.
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0: That's the three-part harmony of Alan Clark, Tony Hicks, and Graham Nash, the Hollies. All week we've been registering folks to see Graham Nash and Emmylou Harris at Meadowbrook Amphitheater near Detroit. That show coming up in July. I got five pairs of tickets to give away. Let's do it. Congratulations to Laura Reeve, Jeff Wayne, Rick Verzeiser, Sharon Martin, and Nijo Ellison. Laura Reeve, Jeff Wayne, Rick Verzeiser, Sharon Martin, Nijo Ellison. Congratulations. You all are going to check out Graham Nash and Emmylou Harris July 24th at Meadowbrook Amphitheater. A lot of other great shows coming up this spring and summer. If you want to check out our concert listings, just go to our website, WQXC.com. Click on the events page there. A lot of good shows coming up. More great oldies are on the way coming up. Jimmy Buffett, Buffalo Springfield, and Gordon Lightfoot. They're all next on Cool FM.
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4: Cloud cover will overspread Southwest Michigan through this evening and overnight, with rain chances increasing after midnight. A few scattered showers are likely to linger into the first part of Saturday as lows dip to the mid-50s. We'll only warm to the low 60s in the afternoon as cloud cover likely sticks around even after the rain moves out. Some more scattered showers possible around midday Sunday before sunshine arrives late in the day as highs reach the mid-70s. Sunshine is likely for Memorial Day with highs near 80. Tracking Southwest Michigan's weather, I'm from Team A meteorologist Blake Harms.
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2: It's time for the Top 5 at 5. I'm Jeff Cassidy. Today we're looking back at this week in May 1965. Count down the top songs and kick off a Super 60s weekend. Getting us started out, the Supremes were racing up the charts with what would become their last of five consecutive number one hits for them. This week, 1965, they were at number five with Back in My Arms Again on Cool FM.

Supremes back in my arms again on their way to number one with that one at number five this week, 1965. Song at number four was first heard in February 65 on the Beach Boys album Today. Brian Wilson felt the song had commercial potential, so he came up with a different arrangement and slightly different lyrics, and it was released as a single. Moving up to number four this week, 1965, it's Help Me, Rhonda.

0: Second hit for Gary Lewis and the Playboys, climbing to number three this week in May of 1965. Some of the things that were making news around that time. The Today Show began the first use of satellite TV. First large-scale U.S. Army ground units arrived in South Vietnam. And Muhammad Ali beat Sonny Liston in a heavyweight championship rematch. Cracking open the TV guide, some shows we'd be watching this weekend on Saturday Night TV. Lawrence Welk Show, The Hollywood Palace, Gilligan's Island, Secret Agent, Gunsmoke, Flipper, and Mr. Magoo. And at the movies, you could catch Frankie and Annette in Beach Blanket Bingo, in the latest Elvis Presley film co-starring Shelley Fabre, Girl Happy. Top two songs on our radios coming up, we'll get to those in just a few minutes. Right now, our latest CBS News update on Cool FM.
1: CBS News Brief. Tulsi Gabbard says she's resigning as the director of national intelligence after her husband is diagnosed with a rare form of bone cancer. CBS News national security contributor Samantha Vinograd.
2: We'll wait to see who President Trump plans to nominate to fill the post, but the jury's still out on whether he'll actually involve that person in the decision-making process.
1: Kevin Warsh says after being sworn in as the new Federal Reserve chairman, replacing Jerome Powell,
3: I will lead a reform-oriented Federal Reserve, learning from past successes and mistakes both.
1: Or says the mandate at the Fed is to promote price stability and maximum employment. World Health Organization Director General Tedros Ghebreyesus says the risk of catching Ebola is now very high at the national level in Congo, low globally, and
4: the situation in Uganda is stable, with two cases confirmed in people who traveled from DRC with one death.
1: CBS News Brief, I'm Jennifer.
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7: Mr. Thomas called recently and said he was frustrated with his current medication situation. 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We asked him to call his doctor's office to see if someone on call could send a new prescription in for him. 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
0: Michigan's Oldies, Cool FM. I'm Jeff Cassidy. Countdown the top five at five. Top songs from this week in May 1965. Heard three of them so far. Back in My Arms Again, The Supremes. Help Me Rhonda from the Beach Boys and Count Me In, Gary Lewis and the Playboys at number three. Well, while Liverpool, England became famous for giving us the Beatles, Manchester, England was producing some very popular bands of the British invasion as well. The Hollies, Freddie and the Dreamers, the Mindbenders, and the group at number two, Herman's Hermits from Manchester, England. Mrs. Brown, you got a lovely daughter. Cool FM. Mrs.

On their way to number one with that one, Mrs. Brown, You've Got a Lovely Daughter, Herman's Hermits, coming in at number two. Well, around this time, 1965, the Beatles had just finished filming their second movie. Capitol Records was eager to cash in on it, so they released the next single and printed on it from the United Artists release, Eight Arms to Hold You, which was a working title of the movie. Of course, that title would later get changed to Help. From that movie, number one this week in 1965, it's Ticket to Ride, the Beatles, on Cool FM.

1965, Ticket to Ride from the Beatles. That wraps up the top five at five. We're kicking off a super 60s weekend. All 60s, all weekend through Memorial Day. Here are the four tops. Cool FM.

been standing up. I want that guitar to fall in on now. Tighten it up now. Oh, yeah. Now tighten it up, boys. Yeah, now everybody tighten it up now. Now look here. We're gonna make it mellow for you now.

0: Rising star on a Super 60s weekend. I'm Jeff Cassidy. Well, Tigers are on a six-game losing streak. They only have 5 wins in the last 20 games. This weekend, they're in Baltimore. The Orioles are only doing slightly better than the Tigers, so maybe we can get a few wins out of this series, or maybe not. Jack Flaherty starting tonight. Game is on Apple TV at 7:15. We'll see how they do. Still no word on when Scooble or Verlander are returning, but I really hope it's soon. Love and Spoonful on the way. Dave Clark 5 and Neil Diamond on the way next. Right now, our latest Broncos update on Cool FM.
1: Avery Thielman's 2-out, 2-run double in the bottom of the 8th inning broke a 6-6 tie as Western Michigan stayed alive in the MAC baseball tournament with an 8-6 win over Ball State Thursday. Here's your Maple Hill Subaru Bronco update. I'm Robin Hood.
2: Yeah, I was just trying to fight in there. Got the 2 strikes pretty early in the count, but I got one that I could do something with. I put a decent swing on it and lucky enough to get a couple runs out of it.
1: They walked Mike Maloney to get to you. What were you thinking standing there in the on-deck circle?
2: Well, Mike's a pretty good hitter, so I probably would have done the same thing. But once I was up there, I mean, it was me against him, and just tried to win every pitch I could.
1: You were really seeing the ball well in this game, Avery. You had 4 of the Broncos' 15 hits.
2: Yeah, got a couple soggy ones, some soft ones, and then got the hit when it mattered. So passed the stick along really well, and we were able to generate some runs because of that.
1: The tournament continues today at Forefront Field in Avon, Ohio, with a champion to be crowned this weekend. That's your Maple Hill Subaru Bronco update. I'm Robin Hood.
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11: Cloud cover will overspread southwest Michigan through this evening and overnight, with rain chances increasing after midnight. A few scattered showers are likely to linger into the first part of Saturday as lows dip to the mid-50s. We'll only warm to the low 60s in the afternoon as cloud cover likely sticks around even after the rain moves out. Some more scattered showers possible around midday Sunday before sunshine arrives late in the day as highs reach the mid-70s. Sunshine is likely for Memorial Day with highs near 80. Tracking southwest Michigan's weather, I'm from Team A meteorologist Blake Harms.
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15: Cloud cover will overspread southwest Michigan through this evening and overnight, with rain chances increasing after midnight. A few scattered showers are likely to linger into the first part of Saturday as lows dip to the mid-50s. We'll only warm to the low 60s in the afternoon as cloud cover likely sticks around even after the rain moves out. Some more scattered showers possible around midday Sunday before sunshine arrives late in the day as highs reach the mid-70s. Sunshine is likely for Memorial Day with highs near 80. Tracking southwest Michigan's weather, I'm Swim Team A meteorologist Blake Harms.
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8: Cloud cover will overspread southwest Michigan through this evening and overnight, with rain chances increasing after midnight. A few scattered showers are likely to linger into the first part of Saturday as lows dip to the mid-50s. We'll only warm to the low 60s in the afternoon as cloud cover likely sticks around even after the rain moves out. Some more scattered showers possible around midday Sunday before sunshine arrives late in the day as highs reach the mid-70s. Sunshine is likely for Memorial Day with highs near 80. Tracking southwest Michigan's weather, I'm Swim Team A meteorologist Blake Harms.
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